Well, you held me like a lover, sweaty hands, and my foot in the appropriate place.

heaven. But I'm pulling into town on the interstate. I got a steel train in the rain, and the wind bites my cheek through the wing. And it's these late nights and this freeway flying that always makes me sing. There's a duster trying to change my tune. He's pulling up fast on the right, rolling restlessly by a 24-hour moon.

Good evening, brothers and sisters. I am Hank Stewart, and we are gathered here tonight to create love through the medium of music. We all love each other in one way or another. Grant Green will show his love through the medium of music. If you wish, reach out and touch somebody's hand and feel the warmth of your fellow man. Go on and touch your brother, touch your sister. Yes, indeed. Before we begin, I would like to say that you will be hearing Wilton Felder on Fender electric bass, Gary Coleman on vibes, plus the regular Grant Green Quartet featuring Bart Barty on tenor, Greg Williams on drums. Come on, children. Children, let's hear it. Shelton Laster on organ. He is heavy all the way around. Shelton Laster on organ. We have a young lady over on Congress who is super bad. I mean super bad. This sister cooks. Her name is Bobby Hall. Come on, let's hear it for her. All right. All right now. Sit back now. Relax. Let your mind unwind. Let the cobwebs and fog slip on out of your ears and slide on down your shoulders. And let Grant Green spread love amongst us. The Grant Green Quartet plus two, children.

Anatima one of Cassia. Petra Nian so, Minko. I got to do a look at Yamio. Upon the Creme and Co, Governor, the Quajame. I bring a mabo, some look, I bring a mabo, some bra. Who could be a good, yeah.

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She said her stereo was four-way.

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1: Radio Terre, ah, on est bien.

She was not able to go somewhere unless she could clearly see the end. Even though most times she did arrive, the place looked so much different. If some duck ever tried to help her, she spit right in his face, and he quickly went to tell his friends how she was so ungrateful. But maybe one day she felt a little guilty, repeating that thought at various speeds. Until she finally learned its tune and ran back to the pond to sing it. Simple. Apologize and leave. But it took longer than she imagined. By the time she found that family of ducks, she was so tired that she fainted. The moment she woke, she tried to sing. She had lost the melody in her sleep.

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It's a secret that he'll give to none. The drug that gives the clown power means his circus can never be stopped, and his dream can go on unhindered till the last human being has dropped.